it's Sabrina Carpenter. And your music is here on Radio Disney. 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
2: They say the holy water's watered down, and this town's lost its faith. Our colors will fade eventually, so if our time is running out, day after day, we'll make the mundane a masterpiece. Oh my, my, oh my, my love, I take one look at you, you're taking me out.

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Todos tus éxitos. Someone put me up a double shot of whiskey. They know me and Jay Daniels got a history. There's a party downtown near 50. Están en tu radio. 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

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Radio Disney.

0: you go. There's something I want you to have.
1: Oh, it's beautiful. But wait a minute, isn't this?
0: Yeah, yes it is.
1: But I thought the old lady dropped it into the ocean in the end.
0: Well, baby, I went down and got it.

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So if our time is running out, day after day, we'll make the mundane a masterpiece. Oh my, my, oh my, my love, I take one look at you, you're taking me out.

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1: As for money and get advice. 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I'm from the dirty, but that chico nice. Y'all call it a moment, I call it life.

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